little space, a place to find myself again, you know. Oh yeah, I know goodbye when I hear it. 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

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And just

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1: All the rich kids are out of town. Me and my boys just getting wasted. Stolen cigarettes, sipping mom drinks, facing. We're empty as the cans we left on the pavement.

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